0: 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I'm so honored that you're doing this interview after this insane show. Thanks a lot. This was fucking amazing. Sorry.
1: Thank you so much. Thank you. Thank you very, very much.
0: But just wonder how you feel now, because so much energy. I mean, there was really energy in the room.
1: Well, I mean, I've only ever crowd surfed one other time in my life, and today I my brain was like, I'm gonna have to do it. This is so the crowd for it, and that says it all. The fact that people just carried me in their hands and took me with them, yeah, that unbelievable. I've not really got words. If you weren't there, you deserve the FOMO.
0: what did it look like from stage?
2: Amazing. I thought they were gonna carry you off to the back, but then you're like started like, no, I need to get back. And then after a while they sort of like turned it around and
1: yeah.
0: So after seeing you on stage, it makes totally sense that this is in this soundscape of club music, actually, because one could also have imagined you doing like a spoken word jazz album, right?
2: I mean, yeah, you actually pushed for it when we started making music, because it was when we started working, it was quite open what it was going to be, and you kept pressing like, do house music, I want to do house music, and I'm like, why? And then and then after we started playing some shows and it sort of like took off and people started dancing, it's like, yeah, of course, like this is the perfect medium for us.
1: I think you do some festivals and you get a decent response, and I think because people are listening to our shows and as well as dancing, sometimes the energy doesn't really kind of line up with what we're expecting. So it's only after we come off stage that we get a wash of compliments and fulfillment, and people just sharing how incredible it was. And then you do shows like this where it is literally in the moment, everyone is exploding around you, and yeah, you are just compelled to throw your body into a crowd of people. I think it feels less like a gig and more like a reward for all the hard work we've been doing.
2: Yeah, I mean, you have to remember, like 2 years ago, we were struggling to sell tickets to our shows, and we still, like, in some countries, it's like people obviously still don't know who we are. So for us, like, people just turn up, and we've never been here, and they sort of like know the songs. We're not like 20-year-old, like we are like 2 middle-aged men who's been doing this for a long, long, long time. And all of a sudden you just have this, and it's just like, it's magic. And I feel like we're also giving something, like it is meaningful. It's just not like a mosh pit. I don't mind mosh pits, but it's just like, but it feels meaningful to me. Yeah. Like, I'm happy to do this with my life. Right.
0: Okay, that was almost a very good final sentence. I have one more and then I'll let you go. Talking about people really engaging and knowing the lyrics, I mean, you have hit with Mom's Doing the Washing, right?
1: Yeah. I mean, that is a hit. Like, it's been our biggest hit. But I think coming up is probably an even bigger hit in, what's it called, Illegal Hit. Yeah, which in a way I'm a little bit more proud of, because Mom Does the Washing started as a Twitter thread, and that was like it already had virality in it. It went viral on Twitter. So, and I had performed it as a poem, and I knew how potent it was. But then the illegal hit, that's something which more or less has come from the two of us. Ah. And it's...
2: And beyond.
1: Big up beyond. And, you know, the two of us and beyond, right? And no one had heard it before. And it's just grown into this big behemoth of a song. And when we perform it live, I mean, I love all my songs and they all have different moments. But that one has just become this real high point to the set. I don't know where we're going. I know I'm blessed. And I know I want to honor this moment by producing the best work I can. And I'm with my friends. So... If you missed the show, FOMO.
0: Und hier ist der nächste Song, der auch ein Hit werden könnte. Er heißt auch noch Illegal Hit. Joshua Idehen zusammen mit dem Uetling Jazz Trio.

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I barely have the questions. How did I make it this far? 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

0: ladies, gentlemen, and everyone in between and beyond. 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
1: My name is Ludwig Parent.
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2: Rhythm is my weapon.

0: what's the spirit of this year's festival? What would you say?
1: Well, as always, it's very activistic. All the artists this year has something to say more than their music, I would say, yeah. And then, like, over the past few years, the festival has evolved to more hip-hop in general. It used to be more rock-centered. Yeah, I think that's the evolution.
0: Do you like that it's more into hip-hop now?
2: It's fine. It's really good. Yeah. Yeah, it's good.
0: Let's talk about the weather, because this is...
3: typical Danish summer.
0: It is, isn't it?
3: Yeah, right. Right.
0: I heard something about this, something they call smutton.
1: Yeah. It's just too much mud and dirt, I would say. Yeah.
0: And the best moment, apart from the music?
1: I saw someone who almost flew away with his tent. So he just... He tried to catch it, and he like hovered from the earth for like a few seconds. That was quite fun.
0: So what was your best concert so far?
1: The Cure, definitely, yeah.

0: Fascination Street von The Cure, von ihrem Album Desintegration aus dem Jahr 1989, gespielt beim Roskilde Festival in diesem Jahr in einer richtig guten Version, fand ich, und im ersten Set, das noch ein bisschen sperriger war als dann das zweite von The Cure, bei dem sie dann wirklich Hits gespielt haben. 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Das hat mir jedenfalls Thomas Jepsen berichtet, Musikchef vom Roskilde Festival.
1: So Robert Smith played with The Cure last night. It was a really good moment to have him back playing at the new Orange Stage that we are having this year. After the show, he was the last man standing on stage, and he was actually walking around the stage. And one moment I thought actually he would go back to the microphone and call in his whole band to play another track, because it was hard for him to leave the stage. I think it was an emotional moment for him. I definitely felt that as well. And then when he left to his compound, I know he stayed on site for a long time, and normally some of these artists are, sometimes they're leaving because they have to go to another show. They're also exhausted and tired, but Robert stayed for a long time, and it's just, I think there's just witnesses about that he loved to be part of the Roskilde Festival community, which of course makes me extremely proud.
0: And when did he leave Artist Village?
1: I don't know when he exactly left Artist Village though, but I know that he is also working like an owl, so he's up all night. So as I understand it, he goes up at 6 a.m. and p.m. at the nighttime, and then he just works through the night. And I think when me at least go to bed, or I go up to school and to work, he goes to bed. So it's the opposite, like, of this one. It's like working with people from LA, right? Which is kind of like, it makes pretty good sense, you know. It gives him a lot of space to work with music. And when other people are working, he goes to bed. I think it's a nice move.
0: Did you watch the show from the sideline, or?
1: So I always go on stage to put on the artist at the right time.
0: Okay.
1: It's important for me because I know the participants are waiting in front of the stage, and they also have a program where they need to go to other shows afterwards. So it's a tight program to be a participant in Roskilde, because we have 177 acts playing the whole 8 days. So it's important for me to go on stage on time. So I start on the stage, make sure the artists go on time. And then I normally go out in the crowd to see the music from different point of view. And then I also have, of course, other shows that I need to go and see and check how things are working, and meet up with my team that is also bicycling. Of course, we are in Denmark, bicycling around to all the other stages.
0: You're bicycling?
1: Yes, I'm bicycling with my helmet on, of course. Yes.
0: And do you have to be very strict sometimes?
1: No, I think the artist knows what it's about. They know it's a festival, it's a big puzzle that we all need to fit into. So I think normally we have a good dialogue with them. It's a positive, and also because it's everybody working behind the stages are volunteer. So everybody is here because they just love working with the community and the culture. So when you have an artist touring that are stressed, and you meet a people who are actually working volunteer here at the festival, something happens with the dialogue between those two parts, which always end up in hugs and thank you and see you next year, right? Yeah.
0: Thank you. See you next year.
1: Yes, definitely. We will do.

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But it's written in the scriptures and it's not some idle claim.

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Another red leaf drive, an endless summer. I was quiet, I was alright, till it pulled me under. It was a photograph, before we had one another. I was in pieces then, till you put me back together. So I reach across, remember my heart.

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And now the moment we've been waiting for is here.

0: fine. I want everybody to understand this.
1: I don't understand.
2: I don't understand.
3: There are a lot of things we don't understand. I don't understand.
4: We need answers from you. What did you expect to find? What did you expect to
2: find? What's going
4: to
2: be our future?
5: It's your responsibility to do something about it.
6: Well, I have the key in my hand. All I have to find is the lock.
7: Now listen to me, all of you.

0: the stranger look like? What was the stranger like? What does the stranger say? What was the stranger wearing? What does the stranger look like? What was the stranger like? What does the stranger say? What was the stranger wearing? What does the stranger look like? What was the stranger driving? What does the stranger say?
1: 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Nur für Erwachsene.

0: Oh, by the way, it all started like this.
1: So how's your evening so far?
2: Don't be a part.

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Now I'm swimming, I'm moving through water, I'm singing. 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

I keep fighting a desire to return to who we were 2 hours ago. 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Slow motion heartache compliments that landscape on the train walls to leave. Painted over black night, slow motion landslide. Streetlights in town I'll never see.